to Spain and I saw people partying, I thought to myself, what the fuck? 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

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I'm doing things they ain't seen before. 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
1: I said I like it like that.
0: I said I like it like that.
2: La música perfecta.
3: En el momento exacto.
2: En todas partes. Ponte Exa FM 91.1.